still in my dreams, still dancing through the sea. The goddess of the night, but I really believe in light. Every day, we continue our play.

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0: 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Club Demon Light Night all night long. 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

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Sheila and B Devotion, Andrea True Connection, More, Casey and the Sunshine Band, Shake, Imagination, Body Talk, Barry White, Donna Summer, Dan Arrow. Un'esclusiva del